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3: 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Winners must appear in person with proper positive legal identification to claim any prize Monday through Friday, excluding holidays, within 30 days, so the prize will be forfeited. Prizes will not be mailed or delivered. Any winner under the age of 18 must be accompanied by a parent or legal guardian. No trade or cash equivalent will be awarded for any contest prize. 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
12: Partly cloudy skies with fog in spots tonight with a low of 66. Southwesterly winds around 5 miles an hour. High of 89 and foggy early tomorrow, partly cloudy. Lows dip down to about 65 tomorrow night. Partly cloudy skies. Partly cloudy skies Monday. Decreasing clouds by Tuesday. Mid-80s Monday. Low 90s by Tuesday. From the Wayne Weather Center, I'm meteorologist Derek Hite. Right now, it's 73 degrees.
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13: ABC News, I'm Dave Packer, honoring and remembering the lives lost 25 years after the 9/11 attacks. The traditional moments of silence at all four sites, the Twin Towers, the Pentagon, and Shanksville, Pennsylvania. And then the families who lost loved ones reading their names. Michael Mensaroli Jr. closed with this appeal.
14: You do
2: my dad's legacy and

0: legacy of all these victims no honor by using this tragedy to spread hate.
1: Acting Secretary of the Navy Hung Chow confirming that U.S. military aircraft did sustain damage during an Iranian attack on a U.S. airbase in Jordan. An arrest has been made in the death of Tyshia Fortune, the black woman found hanging from a tree last month in Mississippi. The state medical examiner's office determined that the death was a homicide. A jury today found rapper Lil Kirk not guilty of orchestrating a murder-for-hire plot that resulted in the death of a man near the Beverly Center in California 4 years ago. This is ABC News.
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Here's Billy Idol.

0: pushing on through to the other side here on a Saturday night with all those classic hits you love back to back. I'm Ray. It's, hey, good to have you here. 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

0: I'm Barb Smith. I've been in radio for more than 30 years, which, means I've seen a few things. Cassette tapes, CDs, streaming. I've been around long enough to remember when digital meant a clock radio. The good news? 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The technology keeps changing, but helping local businesses grow never goes out of style.
1: Partly cloudy skies with fog in spots tonight with a low of 66. Southwesterly winds around 5 miles an hour. High of 89 and foggy early tomorrow. Partly cloudy. Lows dip down to about 65 tomorrow night. Partly cloudy skies. Partly cloudy skies Monday. Decreasing clouds by Tuesday. Mid-80s Monday. Low 90s by Tuesday. From the Wayne Weather Center, I'm meteorologist Eric Height. Currently, it's 72 degrees.
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0: Rocking and rolling on a Saturday night. Billy Squire and Ray Michaels here playing your favorites on the radio. Earlier this week, we had what they called the biggest day in math in at least two decades, according to Scientific American. It's about an open AI program that just solved a decades-old math problem that's been described as, quote, one of the deepest problems at the frontier of mathematics. Here we go, AI, kind of astounding us again. But this math breakthrough is not without drama. There was a $1 million prize associated with it. But OpenAI said it will not claim it. Now people are questioning whether the used other researchers' work to get the answer. You know, somebody trying to sneak and cheat, right? But anyway, so the biggest day in math in at least two decades happened this week, and you probably didn't even notice.
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1: 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Winners must appear in person with proper positive legal identification to claim any prize Monday through Friday, excluding holidays, within 30 days, so the prize will be forfeited. Prizes will not be mailed or delivered. Any winner under the age of 18 must be accompanied by a parent or legal guardian. No trade or cash equivalent will be awarded for any contest prize. Any person or persons found to be in violation of these contest rules before, during, or after the respective contest or giveaway will be disqualified and will not be eligible for future contests and giveaways. Classic Hits, WAIN.

0: 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The world, I know. I'm going to fill up your world with more great music for the weekend. Take you into Sunday with another hour of classic hits. It all gets underway with an early hit from Genesis. Coming up next.
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8: Partly cloudy skies with fog in spots tonight with a low of 66. Southwesterly winds around 5 miles an hour. High of 89 and foggy early tomorrow. Partly cloudy. Lows dip down to about 65 tomorrow night. Partly cloudy skies. Partly cloudy skies Monday. Decreasing clouds by Tuesday. Mid-80s Monday. Low 90s by Tuesday. From the Wayne Weather Center, I'm meteorologist Eric Height. Currently, it's 72 degrees.
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1: ABC News, I'm Dave Packer, honoring and remembering the lives lost 25 years after the 9/11 attacks. The traditional moments of silence at all four sites, the Twin Towers, the Pentagon, and Shanksville, Pennsylvania. And then the families who lost loved ones reading their names. Michael Mensaroli Jr. closed with this appeal.
2: You do my dad's legacy and the legacy of all these victims no honor by using this tragedy to spread hate.
1: Acting Secretary of the Navy Hung Chow confirming that U.S. military aircraft did sustain damage during an Iranian attack on a U.S. airbase in Jordan. An arrest has been made in the death of Tysha Fortune, the black woman found hanging from a tree last month in Mississippi. The state medical examiner's office determined that the death was a homicide. A jury today found rapper Lil Kirk not guilty of orchestrating a murder-for-hire plot that resulted in the death of a man near the Beverly Center in California 4 years ago. This is ABC News.
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0: Excited about the first full week of NFL action for 2026. 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
15: Mainly clear skies develop with fog at times overnight, with lows around 64. Winds out of the southwest around 5 miles an hour. Daytime highs approaching 89. Sunday, mainly sunny skies develop with fog in spots early. Partly cloudy skies Sunday night, 66. Mid-80s Monday, low 90s Tuesday. From the Wayne Weather Center, I'm meteorologist Eric Height. Currently, it's 71 degrees.
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1: 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Winners must appear in person with proper positive legal identification to claim any prize Monday through Friday, excluding holidays, within 30 days, so the prize will be forfeited. Prizes will not be mailed or delivered. Any winner under the age of 18 must be accompanied by a parent or legal guardian. No trade or cash equivalent will be awarded for any contest prize. Any person or persons found to be in violation of these contest rules before, during, or after the respective contest or giveaway will be disqualified and will not be eligible for future contests and giveaways.
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0: Time for you to skedaddle. When that happens, you just skedaddle, right? It's REO Speedwagon. Time for me to fly. Bob Worthington here. More great music near. Saying hi to Val, also Joanna, and Kim listening in. Also Audrey, happy birthday to you on your special day. And Al, the Night Watchman, good to hear from you.
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9: Mainly clear skies develop with fog at times overnight, with lows around 64. Winds out of the southwest around 5 miles an hour. Daytime highs approaching 89. Sunday, mainly sunny skies develop with fog in spots early. Partly cloudy skies Sunday night, 66. Mid-80s Monday, low 90s Tuesday. From the Wayne Weather Center, I'm meteorologist Eric Height. Currently, it's 71 degrees.
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1: ABC News, I'm Dave Packer, honoring and remembering the lives lost 25 years after the 9/11 attacks. The traditional moments of silence at all four sites, the Twin Towers, the Pentagon, and Shanksville, Pennsylvania. And then the families who lost loved ones reading their names. Michael Mensaroli Jr. closed with this appeal.
2: You do my dad's legacy and the legacy of all these victims no honor by using this tragedy to spread hate.
1: Acting Secretary of the Navy Hung Chow confirming that U.S. military aircraft did sustain damage during an Iranian attack on a U.S. airbase in Jordan. An arrest has been made in the death of Tyshia Fortune, the black woman found hanging from a tree last month in Mississippi. The state medical examiner's office determined that the death was a homicide. A jury today found rapper Lil Kirk not guilty of orchestrating a murder-for-hire plot that resulted in the death of a man near the Beverly Center in California 4 years ago. This is ABC News.
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Hey, what pipes you have? Keep it up. 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Benji Orr, Rico Kasich, and the Cars.

0: That's Oasis, Wonderwall, taking you through the wee hours and one great song after another. And take us along all weekend long and tell a friend or two about us. We appreciate you.
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7: Mainly clear skies develop with fog at times overnight, with lows around 64. Winds out of the southwest around 5 miles an hour. Daytime highs approaching 89. Sunday, mainly sunny skies develop with fog in spots early. Partly cloudy skies Sunday night, 66. Mid-80s Monday, low 90s Tuesday. From the Wayne Weather Center, I'm meteorologist Eric Height. Currently, it's 70 degrees.
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1: 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Winners must appear in person with proper positive legal identification. Claim any prize Monday through Friday, excluding holidays, within 30 days, so the prize will be forfeited. Prizes will not be mailed or delivered. Any winner under the age of 18 must be accompanied by a parent or legal guardian. No trade or cash equivalent will be awarded for any contest prize. Any person or persons found to be in violation of these contest rules before, during, or after the respective contest or giveaway will be disqualified and will not be eligible for future contests and giveaways.
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0: What's up, 4-9 Blondes? 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
6: Mainly clear skies develop with fog at times overnight, with lows around 64. Winds out of the southwest around 5 miles an hour. Daytime highs approaching 89. Sunday, mainly sunny skies develop with fog in spots early. Partly cloudy skies Sunday night, 66. Mid-80s Monday, low 90s Tuesday. From the Wayne Weather Center, I'm meteorologist Eric Height. Currently, it's 70 degrees.
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1: ABC News, I'm Dave Packer, honoring and remembering the lives lost 25 years after the 9/11 attacks. The traditional moments of silence at all four sites, the Twin Towers, the Pentagon, and Shanksville, Pennsylvania. And then the families who lost loved ones reading their names. Michael Mensaroli Jr. closed with this appeal.
2: You do my dad's legacy and the legacy of all these victims no honor by using this tragedy to spread hate.
1: Acting Secretary of the Navy Hung Chow confirming that U.S. military aircraft did sustain damage during an Iranian attack on a U.S. airbase in Jordan. An arrest has been made in the death of Tysha Fortune, the black woman found hanging from a tree last month in Mississippi. The state medical examiner's office determined that the death was a homicide. A jury today found rapper Lil Kirk not guilty of orchestrating a murder-for-hire plot that resulted in the death of a man near the Beverly Center in California 4 years ago. This is ABC News.
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0: Through the wee hours, your Night Ranger. Bob Worthington here, and more great music near. Stick around, Green Day, also Def Leppard rockin'.
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7: Mainly clear skies develop with fog at times overnight, with lows around 64. Winds out of the southwest around 5 miles an hour. Daytime highs approaching 89. Sunday, mainly sunny skies develop with fog in spots early. Partly cloudy skies Sunday night, 66. Mid-80s Monday, low 90s Tuesday. From the Wayne Weather Center, I'm meteorologist Eric Height. Currently, it's 69 degrees.
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0: When I come around, you better watch out. That's Green Day. 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
1: 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Winners must appear in person with proper positive legal identification. Claim any prize Monday through Friday, excluding holidays, within 30 days, so the prize will be forfeited. Prizes will not be mailed or delivered. Any winner under the age of 18 must be accompanied by a parent or legal guardian. No trade or cash equivalent will be awarded for any contest prize. Any person or persons found to be in violation of these contest rules before, during, or after the respective contest or giveaway will be disqualified and will not be eligible for future contests and giveaways.
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0: Rio, Double D, Duran Duran, Bob Worthington here. More great music near, including John Kay and Steppenwolf. And how about John Cougar Mellencamp? Coming up next.
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6: Lows level off around 64. Fog in spots overnight under partly cloudy skies. Winds out of the south around 5 miles an hour. Becoming mainly sunny with fog and spots early Sunday. High temperatures reach up to 89. Sunday night, lows level off around 66. Mid-80s Monday, turning much warmer on Tuesday with highs in the low 90s. From the Wayne Weather Center, I'm meteorologist Eric Height. Currently, it's 69 degrees.
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1: ABC News, I'm Dave Packer, honoring and remembering the lives lost 25 years after the 9/11 attacks. The traditional moments of silence at all four sites, the Twin Towers, the Pentagon, and Shanksville, Pennsylvania. And then the families who lost loved ones reading their names. Michael Mensaroli Jr. closed with this appeal.
2: You do my dad's legacy and the legacy of all these victims no honor by using this tragedy to spread hate.
1: Acting Secretary of the Navy Hung Chow confirming that U.S. military aircraft did sustain damage during an Iranian attack on a U.S. airbase in Jordan. An arrest has been made in the death of Tysha Fortune, the black woman found hanging from a tree last month in Mississippi. The state medical examiner's office determined that the death was a homicide. A jury today found rapper Lil Kirk not guilty of orchestrating a murder-for-hire plot that resulted in the death of a man near the Beverly Center in California 4 years ago. This is ABC News.
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There they are doing wheelies in the parking garage again. 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

0: Mary Jane's Last Dance, Tom Petty, and the Heartbreakers. Got a full slate of NFL action all day today and tonight. And of course, Monday Night Football and throughout a couple of days during the week these days. NFL week number one.
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10: Lowest level off around 64. Fog in spots overnight under partly cloudy skies. Winds out of the south around 5 miles an hour. Becoming mainly sunny with fog and spots early Sunday. High temperatures reach up to 89. Sunday night, lows level off around 66. Mid-80s Monday, turning much warmer on Tuesday with highs in the low 90s. From the Wayne Weather Center, I'm meteorologist Eric Height. Right now, 68.
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0: Oh, you need a hobby, dude, no doubt. Take up some golf or something, right? Or get a part-time job, maybe. Too much time on my hands, not a good thing. Sticks. Stick around, more great music on the other side, our late, late, late movie. Hey, how about you grab some popcorn, some Junior Mints, maybe some Skittles, a Kit Kat bar or two, and movie one tonight on our late show. How about something from Dirty Dancing, the movie?
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1: 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Any winner under the age of 18 must be accompanied by a parent or legal guardian. No trade or cash equivalent will be awarded for any contest prize. Any person or persons found to be in violation of these contest rules before, during, or after the respective contest or giveaway will be disqualified and will not be eligible for future contests and giveaways.
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6: Lows level off around 64. Fog in spots overnight under partly cloudy skies. Winds out of the south around 5 miles an hour. Becoming mainly sunny with fog and spots early Sunday. High temperatures reach up to 89. Sunday night, lows level off around 66. Mid-80s Monday, turning much warmer on Tuesday with highs in the low 90s. From the Wayne Weather Center, I'm meteorologist Eric Height. Right now, 68.
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1: ABC News, I'm Dave Packer. Honoring and remembering the lives lost 25 years after the 9/11 attacks. The traditional moments of silence at all four sites, the Twin Towers, the Pentagon, and Shanksville, Pennsylvania. And then the families who lost loved ones reading their names. Michael Mensaroli Jr. closed with this appeal.
2: You do my dad's legacy and the legacy of all these victims no honor by using this tragedy to spread hate.
1: Acting Secretary of the Navy Hung Chow confirming that U.S. military aircraft did sustain damage during an Iranian attack on a U.S. airbase in Jordan. An arrest has been made in the death of Tyshia Fortune, the black woman found hanging from a tree last month in Mississippi. The state medical examiner's office determined that the death was a homicide. A jury today found rapper Lil Kirk not guilty of orchestrating a murder-for-hire plot that resulted in the death of a man near the Beverly Center in California 4 years ago. This is ABC News.
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0: By far, you're a star. Not only a star, but an all-star. That's Smash Mouth. Bob Worthington here, your Sunday morning. Maybe having that first cup of coffee, getting up early this morning. Maybe going for that walk or a little bike ride, that kind of thing. Getting some exercise, getting those steps in.
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7: 64 overnight under partly cloudy skies, southwesterly winds around 5 miles per hour. Sunday, high of 90. Mainly clear, Sunday night, 65. A mix of clouds and sun. Monday, decreasing clouds by Tuesday. Mid-80s, Monday, low 90s by Tuesday. A peek at the extended shows, 92 Wednesday, 93 Thursday, and 90 on Friday. From the Wayne Weather Center, I'm meteorologist Paul Trombley. Currently 68.
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1: 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No trade or cash equivalent will be awarded for any contest prize. 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

0: Maybe grabbing that cup of coffee and maybe a sandwich over at Tom's Diner. 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Bob Worthington and you. 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
9: 64 overnight under partly cloudy skies, southwesterly winds around 5 miles per hour. Sunday, high of 90. Mainly clear, Sunday night, 65. A mix of clouds and sun. Monday, decreasing clouds by Tuesday. Mid-80s, Monday, low 90s by Tuesday. A peek at the extended shows, 92 Wednesday, 93 Thursday, and 90 on Friday. From the Wayne Weather Center, I'm meteorologist Paul Trombley. Currently, 68.
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1: ABC News, I'm Dave Packer, honoring and remembering the lives lost 25 years after the 9/11 attacks. The traditional moments of silence at all four sites, the Twin Towers, the Pentagon, and Shanksville, Pennsylvania. And then the families who lost loved ones reading their names. Michael Mensaroli Jr. closed with this appeal.
2: You do my dad's legacy and the legacy of all these victims no honor by using this tragedy to spread hate.
1: Acting Secretary of the Navy Hung Chow confirming that U.S. military aircraft did sustain damage during an Iranian attack on a U.S. airbase in Jordan. An arrest has been made in the death of Tysha Fortune, the black woman found hanging from a tree last month in Mississippi. The state medical examiner's office determined that the death was a homicide. A jury today found rapper Lil Kirk not guilty of orchestrating a murder-for-hire plot that resulted in the death of a man near the Beverly Center in California 4 years ago. This is ABC News.
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It was to be his last chart-topping hit for George Harrison, Got My Mind Set on You, produced by Jeff Lynne of ELO, by the way, on that one. Bob Worthington here, tucking in those dreams nice and tight and wishing you sweet dreams. The Cranberries.

0: Because I gotta have faith. I gotta have faith. Because I gotta have faith.
1: One day at a time, one step at a time, keeping the faith. Hey, George Michael, stick around, no doubt. Also, Kenny Loggins and our early morning movie. Grab yourself some popcorn, maybe some Junior Mints, and something from the Footloose soundtrack in the movie, which starred Kevin Bacon. Next.
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14: Mainly clear skies today with daytime highs approaching 90. Southwesterly winds 5 to 10 miles per hour. Mainly clear tonight, lows level off around 65. Tomorrow, daytime highs approaching 85. Dry Tuesday and Wednesday under sunny skies with highs in the low 90s. A peek at the extended shows 93 Thursday, 90 Friday, and 87 on Saturday. From the Wayne Weather Center, I'm meteorologist Paul Trombley. Right now, 67.
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0: 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Bob Worthington here. More great music near. And please be careful. 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
1: 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Winners must appear in person with proper positive legal identification, claim any prize Monday through Friday, excluding holidays within 30 days so the prize will be forfeited. Prizes will not be mailed or delivered. Any winner under the age of 18 must be accompanied by a parent or legal guardian. No trade or cash equivalent will be awarded for any contest prize. Any person or persons found to be in violation of these contest rules before, during, or after the respective contest or giveaway will be disqualified and will not be eligible for future contests and giveaways.
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0: Good morning, your Sunday morning. Full slate of NFL action, week number one of the NFL season. Excited about that and maybe enjoying your first cup of coffee with us. Good morning.
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10: Mainly clear skies today with daytime highs approaching 90. Southwesterly winds 5 to 10 miles per hour. Mainly clear tonight, lows level off around 65. Tomorrow, daytime highs approaching 85. Dry Tuesday and Wednesday under sunny skies with highs in the low 90s. A peek at the extended shows, 93 Thursday, 90 Friday, and 87 on Saturday. From the Wayne Weather Center, I'm meteorologist Paul Trombley. Right now, 67.
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2: A Kentucky state trooper came face-to-face with a bear inside a high school fieldhouse. Investigators say the bear became aggressive and the trooper fired in self-defense. Lee Mowen has more.
3: The shooting took place Thursday night at the James A. Kaywood Fieldhouse just before 9:45. The trooper discovered the bear gaining access through an open door. When the two encountered each other, the bear became aggressive, lunging at the trooper, who wound up in a corner. The trooper would fire his gun for self-defense. It's unclear the bear was killed. Kentucky Fish and Wildlife Resources are now investigating. I'm Lee Mowen.
2: A Lexington man will spend more than 20 years in federal prison for distributing fentanyl that led to a deadly overdose. The U.S. Department of Justice says 27-year-old Daryl Anderson Jr. was sentenced to 245 months behind bars after admitting he sold counterfeit fentanyl pills to a man in January of 2023. Investigators linked Anderson to the sale through text messages on the victim's phone. Authorities say the victim later died from a fentanyl overdose. And it's been 25 years since the deadly terrorist attacks in New York at the World Trade Center. This morning in Louisville, there was a clear message for citizens of Derby City. Never forget. Joe Lincoln has more.
4: 25 years after the attacks, we are still learning what those words, never forget, ask of us.
5: Louisville Mayor Craig Greenberg Friday morning on the steps of Louisville Metro Hall. Greenberg was flanked by 9/11 survivor and former Humana executive Bob Walt, who tearfully recounted his experience of being in the American Express building directly adjacent to the World Trade Center on that fateful morning.
6: I'm not completely healed, you can see that. But I don't desire to be, because I don't want to forget.
5: Walt advised those who lived during the experience to educate those who weren't around so the tragedy is always remembered. I'm Joe Lincoln.
2: And I'm Scott Hooper.
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Always been one of my favorite live shows, Jackson Browne with Dr. My Eyes this morning. And good morning. Welcome into an early Sunday morning hour of great classics. Steve Perry's Oh Sherry.

0: Little Sunday morning dose of Aerosmith with Crying. And Chris Morrow, glad you're here. As we get the second half of the weekend underway, this is really my favorite time of the week. Early, early Sunday morning. Not much is moving except us. And we're here to provide that early Sunday morning soundtrack. Queen on my playlist and Bryan Adams coming up next.
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9: Mainly clear skies today with daytime highs approaching 90. Southwesterly winds 5 to 10 miles per hour. Mainly clear tonight, lows level off around 65. Tomorrow, daytime highs approaching 85. Dry Tuesday and Wednesday under sunny skies with highs in the low 90s. A peek at the extended shows 93 Thursday, 90 Friday, and 87 on Saturday. From the Wayne Weather Center, I'm meteorologist Paul Trombley. Right now, 67.
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0: Chris Morrow. Glad you're along as we roll through early Sunday morning together with a great weekend soundtrack. The Electric Light Orchestra is coming up here in just a bit, and we'll stand back with Stevie Nicks next.
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1: 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Any winner under the age of 18 must be accompanied by a parent or legal guardian. No trade or cash equivalent will be awarded for any contest prize. Any person or persons found to be in violation of these contest rules before, during, or after the respective contest or giveaway will be disqualified and will not be eligible for future contests and giveaways. Classic Hits, Wayne's, WAIN. 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

0: ELO, the Electric Light Orchestra, is turned to stone. Good morning, Chris Morrow. Early Sunday morning, rolling through the hours very slowly as we get the second half of the weekend underway. My soundtrack for you includes music from U2 in just a bit, bringing on the Steve Miller Band and Don Henley, not the baseball boys of summer, the other kind, coming up next.
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7: Mainly clear skies today with daytime highs approaching 90. Southwesterly winds, 5 to 10 miles per hour. Mainly clear tonight, lows level off around 65. Tomorrow, daytime highs approaching 85. Dry Tuesday and Wednesday under sunny skies with highs in the low 90s. A peek at the extended shows, 93 Thursday, 90 Friday, and 87 on Saturday. From the Wayne Weather Center, I'm meteorologist Paul Trombley. Currently 66.
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2: A Kentucky state trooper came face to face with a bear inside a high school field house. Investigators say the bear became aggressive and the trooper fired in self-defense. Lee Mowen has more.
3: The shooting took place Thursday night at the James A. Kaywood field house just before 9:45. The trooper discovered the bear gaining access through an open door. When the two encountered each other, the bear became aggressive, lunging at the trooper, who wound up in a corner. The trooper would fire his gun for self-defense. It's unclear the bear was killed. Kentucky Fish and Wildlife Resources are now investigating. I'm Lee Mowen.
2: A Lexington man will spend more than 20 years in federal prison for distributing fentanyl that led to a deadly overdose. The U.S. Department of Justice says 27-year-old Daryl Anderson Jr. was sentenced to 245 months behind bars after admitting he sold counterfeit fentanyl pills to a man in January of 2023. Investigators linked Anderson to the sale through text messages on the victim's phone. Authorities say the victim later died from a fentanyl overdose. And it's been 25 years since the deadly terrorist attacks in New York at the World Trade Center. This morning in Louisville, there was a clear message for citizens of Derby City: never forget. Joe Lincoln has more.
4: 25 years after the attacks, we are still learning what those words, "never forget," ask of us.
5: Louisville Mayor Craig Greenberg Friday morning on the steps of Louisville Metro Hall. Greenberg was flanked by 9/11 survivor and former Humana executive Bob Walt, who tearfully recounted his experience of being in the American Express building directly adjacent to the World Trade Center on that fateful morning.
6: I'm not completely healed, you can see that, but I don't desire to be, because I don't want to forget.
5: Walt advised those who lived during the experience to educate those who weren't around so the tragedy is always remembered. I'm Joe Lincoln.
2: And I'm Scott Hooper.
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Billy Joel moving out as we roll into another hour of Weekend Classics. Glad you're here. My name is Chris Morrow. I've got U2 on my playlist here in a few minutes. And now it's the Thompson Twins.

0: It's you too, of course. The song is called One. Good morning, I'm Chris Morrow. Glad you're here. Steve Miller and his band coming up in just a bit, taking a free ride with the Edgar Winter Group next. And if you've ever been somebody who's been, I bring back memories by scents, maybe the perfume your mom or your grandmother wore, an old girlfriend or something like that. News from the perfume industry. That's a little bit weird. Coming up here in just a few minutes.
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9: Mainly clear skies today with daytime highs approaching 90. Southwesterly winds 5 to 10 miles per hour. Mainly clear tonight. Lows level off around 65. Tomorrow, daytime highs approaching 85. Dry Tuesday and Wednesday under sunny skies with highs in the low 90s. A peek at the extended shows 93 Thursday, 90 Friday, and 87 on Saturday. From the Wayne Weather Center, I'm meteorologist Paul Trombley. Currently 66.
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0: Doing a little Sunday morning magic. It's Abracadabra, the Steve Miller Band. Good morning, I'm Chris Morrow. Well, I've always been a fan of really expensive, maybe subtle perfumes. Could be memories from mom, an old girlfriend, something like that. Well, now Brock's Candy is releasing a new perfume. It's Candy Corn Perfume. It's called An Ode to Candy Corn, available for $22 while supplies last. There'll be two drop dates, the first batch released September 22nd, the second October 1st. Unclear how many they're going to make, but the bottles are pretty small, 1.7 ounces, so it's not really cheap. It smells, they say, like swirling together notes of creamy vanilla, spun sugar, and honey to capture the coziness of fall and Halloween candy in every spray. Candy Corn.
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3: 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Winners must appear in person with proper positive legal identification. Claim any prize Monday through Friday, excluding holidays, within 30 days, so the prize will be forfeited. Prizes will not be mailed or delivered. Any winner under the age of 18 must be accompanied by a parent or legal guardian. No trade or cash equivalent will be awarded for any contest prize. Any person or persons found to be in violation of these contest rules before, during, or after the respective contest or giveaway will be disqualified and will not be eligible for future contests and giveaways.
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0: Yeah, I always love that track from 10,000 Maniacs, Because the Night. Well, it's because it's the morning that we are here getting Sunday started off for you with a great lineup of classics. Eddie Money in just a bit. Going to bring on some Blues Traveler and BTO, Bachman Turner Overdrive, coming up next.
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8: Mainly clear skies today, with daytime highs approaching 90. Southwesterly winds 5 to 10 miles per hour. Mainly clear tonight, lows level off around 65. Tomorrow, daytime highs approaching 85. Dry Tuesday and Wednesday under sunny skies with highs in the low 90s. A peek at the extended shows 93 Thursday, 90 Friday, and 87 on Saturday. From the Wayne Weather Center, I'm meteorologist Paul Trombley. Right now, 68.
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2: A Kentucky state trooper came face to face with a bear inside a high school field house. Investigators say the bear became aggressive and the trooper fired in self-defense. Lee Mowen has more.
3: The shooting took place Thursday night at the James A. Kaywood field house just before 9:45. The trooper discovered the bear gaining access through an open door. When the two encountered each other, the bear became aggressive, lunging at the trooper, who wound up in a corner. The trooper would fire his gun for self-defense. It's unclear the bear was killed. Kentucky Fish and Wildlife Resources are now investigating. I'm Lee Mowen.
2: A Lexington man will spend more than 20 years in federal prison for distributing fentanyl that led to a deadly overdose. The U.S. Department of Justice says 27-year-old Daryl Anderson Jr. was sentenced to 245 months behind bars after admitting he sold counterfeit fentanyl pills to a man in January of 2023. Investigators linked Anderson to the sale through text messages on the victim's phone. Authorities say the victim later died from a fentanyl overdose. And it's been 25 years since the deadly terrorist attacks in New York at the World Trade Center. This morning in Louisville, there was a clear message for citizens of Derby City: never forget. Joe Lincoln has more.
4: 25 years after the attacks, we are still learning what those words, "never forget," ask of us.
5: Louisville Mayor Craig Greenberg Friday morning on the steps of Louisville Metro Hall. Greenberg was flanked by 9/11 survivor and former Humana executive Bob Walt, who tearfully recounted his experience of being in the American Express building directly adjacent to the World Trade Center on that fateful morning.
6: I'm not completely healed, you can see that, but I don't desire to be, because I don't want to forget.
5: Walt advised those who lived during the experience to educate those who weren't around so the tragedy is always remembered. I'm Joe Lincoln.
2: And I'm Scott Hooper.
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You got the backup vocals of Ronnie Spector on that from Eddie Money, Take Me Home Tonight. Good morning, Chris Morrow, rolling through Sunday. Gonna run around a bit with Blues Traveler.

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0: Getting that look from Roxette this morning. I'm Chris Morrow. Glad you're here as we roll through Sunday together. Well, we all know inflation's taken a bite out of just about everybody's pocketbook. But when you cut back a few years ago, maybe by dropping cable TV or satellite TV and went to streaming, thought you'd save some money, that might not be the case anymore. Some new figures are out that I'll share with you in just a bit. Also, bring on Eagle Eye Cherry and Scandal next.
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11: Mainly sunny skies today, with daytime highs approaching 90. Westerly winds, 5 to 10 miles per hour. Mainly clear again tonight, 65. High of 85 tomorrow, partly cloudy skies. Lots of sunshine and dry Tuesday and Wednesday, with highs in the low 90s. A peak at the extended shows, 93 Thursday, 90 Friday, and 87 on Saturday. From the Wayne Weather Center, I'm meteorologist Paul Trombley. Right now, 70.
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0: The band is Eagle Eye Cherry. It's called Save Tonight. Good morning, Chris Morrow. Glad you're here. As we work our way through Sunday morning together, if you cut the cord with cable a few years ago, do you think you were saving money? And you may have been when you first did, but now it costs $151 a month to have all eight major streaming services without ads or bundle them all together. 4 years ago, it was $90. So if you were paying $150 for cable 3 or 4 years ago, you cut the cord, got those streamers, you're back to even. $151 a month. I don't know. Got to kind of pick what you want to use. Maybe, what do they call it? You binge all the shows on one streaming service, then switch to another. See if you can get away with that. Hall & Oates are coming up next.
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1: 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Winners must appear in person with proper positive legal identification to claim any prize Monday through Friday, excluding holidays, within 30 days, so the prize will be forfeited. Prizes will not be mailed or delivered. Any winner under the age of 18 must be accompanied by a parent or legal guardian. No trade or cash equivalent will be awarded for any contest prize. Any person or persons found to be in violation of these contest rules before, during, or after the respective contest or giveaway will be disqualified and will not be eligible for future contests and giveaways. Classic Hits, Wayne's, W-A-I-N.
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0: No, we're not going to take it. It's Twisted Sister. Good morning, I'm Chris Morrow. Well, not too twisted here, going straight forward with a great lineup of Sunday morning classics. I've got Guns N' Roses on my playlist, Loverboy coming up here in just a few, and the hour begins with Journey next.
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7: Mainly sunny skies today, with daytime highs approaching 90. Westerly winds 5 to 10 miles per hour. Mainly clear again tonight, 65. High of 85 tomorrow, partly cloudy skies. Lots of sunshine and dry Tuesday and Wednesday, with highs in the low 90s. A peek at the extended shows, 93 Thursday, 90 Friday, and 87 on Saturday. From the Wayne Weather Center, I'm meteorologist Paul Trombley. Currently, it's 72 degrees.
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2: A Kentucky state trooper came face to face with a bear inside a high school field house. Investigators say the bear became aggressive and the trooper fired in self-defense. Lee Mowen has more.
3: The shooting took place Thursday night at the James A. Kaywood field house just before 9:45. The trooper discovered the bear gaining access through an open door. When the two encountered each other, the bear became aggressive, lunging at the trooper, who wound up in a corner. The trooper would fire his gun for self-defense. It's unclear the bear was killed. Kentucky Fish and Wildlife Resources are now investigating. I'm Lee Mowen.
2: A Lexington man will spend more than 20 years in federal prison for distributing fentanyl that led to a deadly overdose. The U.S. Department of Justice says 27-year-old Darryl Anderson Jr. was sentenced to 245 months behind bars after admitting he sold counterfeit fentanyl pills to a man in January of 2023. Investigators linked Anderson to the sale through text messages on the victim's phone. Authorities say the victim later died from a fentanyl overdose. And it's been 25 years since the deadly terrorist attacks in New York at the World Trade Center. This morning in Louisville, there was a clear message for citizens of Derby City. Never forget. Joe Lincoln has more.
4: 25 years after the attacks, we are still learning what those words, never forget, ask of us.
5: Louisville Mayor Craig Greenberg Friday morning on the steps of Louisville Metro Hall. Greenberg was flanked by 9/11 survivor and former Humana executive Bob Walt, who tearfully recounted his experience of being in the American Express building directly adjacent to the World Trade Center on that fateful morning.
6: I'm not completely healed, you can see that, but I don't desire to be. Because I don't want to forget.
5: Walt advised those who lived during the experience to educate those who weren't around so the tragedy is always remembered. I'm Joe Lincoln.
2: And I'm Scott Hooper.
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Lover Boys Turn Me Loose as we roll into another hour of great Sunday morning classics. Yep, second half of the weekend's here. We've got the soundtrack, including Stevie Nicks and Tom Petty, in just a bit. But now it's Sweet Child of Mine, Guns N' Roses.

0: Inside Out, the band is Eve 6. Good morning, I'm Chris Morrow. Well, when's the last time you were able to hang out with somebody at the airport right at their gate? It was well before 9/11, before they made those changes 25 years ago. Well, that may be coming back at certain airports again. Talk a little bit about that in just a few minutes. Also, bringing on Eagles and Stevie Nicks. Stay close.
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5: Mainly sunny skies today, with daytime highs approaching 90. Westerly winds, 5 to 10 miles per hour. Mainly clear again tonight, 65. High of 85. Tomorrow, partly cloudy skies. Lots of sunshine and dry Tuesday and Wednesday with highs in the low 90s. A peek at the extended shows, 93 Thursday, 90 Friday, and 87 on Saturday. From the Wayne Weather Center, I'm meteorologist Paul Trombley. Right now, it's 74 degrees.
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0: It's a Heartache Tonight from the Eagles and Chris Morrow. Glad you're here. If you're a boomer, maybe a Gen Xer, you might remember when, if you weren't traveling, but you had a friend or a loved one going to the airport, you could accompany them to the gate and actually watch them get on board and wave goodbye from the airplane. Well, those days might be coming back. The TSA is launching Gateside by TSA PreCheck, a program that's allowing non-ticketed visitors to pass through security at 13 airports to sit at the gate while your loved one gets ready to fly away. We'll find out more about it in the coming weeks. You've got to apply about 3 days beforehand to do it, but kind of bringing back that almost romantic way of sending somebody off on a flight. See what happens here.
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1: 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Winners must appear in person with proper positive legal identification. Claim any prize Monday through Friday, excluding holidays, within 30 days, so the prize will be forfeited. Prizes will not be mailed or delivered. Any winner under the age of 18 must be accompanied by a parent or legal guardian. No trade or cash equivalent will be awarded for any contest prize. Any person or persons found to be in violation of these contest rules before, during, or after the respective contest or giveaway will be disqualified and will not be eligible for future contests and giveaways.
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0: Yeah, always one of my favorite live albums, Frampton Comes Alive. There's Show Me the Way from Peter Frampton. Good morning, showing you the way through Sunday morning. We've got a great lineup of great classics still to come. Duran Duran on the playlist, Peter Gabriel's on there too, and coming up next, it's Bon Jovi.
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1: 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And many more. 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Country with Carson, Penrod, Marcy, Brian Curry, Justin Taylor, and John St. John. 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
7: Mainly sunny skies today, with daytime highs approaching 90. Westerly winds, 5 to 10 miles per hour. Mainly clear again tonight, 65. High of 85 tomorrow, partly cloudy skies. Lots of sunshine and dry Tuesday and Wednesday, with highs in the low 90s. A peek at the extended shows, 93 Thursday, 90 Friday, and 87 on Saturday. From the Wayne Weather Center, I'm meteorologist Paul Trombley. Right now, it's 74 degrees.
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2: A Kentucky state trooper came face to face with a bear inside a high school field house. Investigators say the bear became aggressive and the trooper fired in self-defense. Lee Mowen has more.
3: The shooting took place Thursday night at the James A. Kaywood field house just before 9:45. The trooper discovered the bear gaining access through an open door. When the two encountered each other, the bear became aggressive, lunging at the trooper, who wound up in a corner. The trooper would fire his gun for self-defense. It's unclear the bear was killed. Kentucky Fish and Wildlife Resources are now investigating. I'm Lee Mowen.
2: A Lexington man will spend more than 20 years in federal prison for distributing fentanyl that led to a deadly overdose. The U.S. Department of Justice says 27-year-old Darryl Anderson Jr. was sentenced to 245 months behind bars after admitting he sold counterfeit fentanyl pills to a man in January of 2023. Investigators linked Anderson to the sale through text messages on the victim's phone. Authorities say the victim later died from a fentanyl overdose. And it's been 25 years since the deadly terrorist attacks in New York at the World Trade Center. This morning in Louisville, there was a clear message for citizens of Derby City: never forget. Joe Lincoln has more.
4: 25 years after the attacks, we are still learning what those words, "never forget," ask of us.
5: Louisville Mayor Craig Greenberg Friday morning on the steps of Louisville Metro Hall. Greenberg was flanked by 9/11 survivor and former Humana executive Bob Walt, who tearfully recounted his experience of being in the American Express building directly adjacent to the World Trade Center on that fateful morning.
6: I'm not completely healed, you can see that, but I don't desire to be, because I don't want to forget.
5: Walt advised those who lived during the experience to educate those who weren't around so the tragedy is always remembered. I'm Joe Lincoln.
2: And I'm Scott Hooper.
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And that's how he met The Clash. Their first hit, When Train in Vain, peaked at number 23. Well, hi, it's Hayes Johns on your Sunday morning. And coming up next, good news, bad news. Good news for Girl Scout cookies. I'll have the bittersweet details after Peter Gabriel.

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0: The most recent top 10 hit for Duran Duran, When Come Undone, peaked at number 7. Well, hi, it's Haynes Johns. Happy weekend to you. We thank you for including us in your Sunday morning. I've got good news, bad news, and good news for Girl Scout cookies. Bittersweet details. The good news, two new kinds of Girl Scout cookies on the way, including one for dogs. The first one for humans is called Girl Scout Sparkles. It's an Oatmeal cookie with chocolate chips and sprinkles, created specifically for people with food allergies to avoid 9 major food allergens. There's also the Patch Pals. They're soft-baked blueberry muffin-flavored cookies for dogs. A first ever. So anyway, Sparkables and Patch Pals will be available only online for direct shipping beginning, here's the bad news, January 12th. We have to wait until January of next year. That's the national launch of the 2027 cookie season. But good news again, you can sign up for notifications. So just text the word cookies to 59618 to get the latest Girl Scout cookie news. Or you can sign up on their website at girlscouts.org. Yum, but we have to wait until January? Come on. All right, coming up next, Mellencamp is hometown proud, just like us, after we kick things off with ELO.
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7: Mainly sunny skies today, with daytime highs approaching 90. Westerly winds, 5 to 10 miles per hour. Mainly clear again tonight, 65. High of 85 tomorrow, partly cloudy skies. Lots of sunshine and dry Tuesday and Wednesday with highs in the low 90s. A peek at the extended shows, 93 Thursday, 90 Friday, and 87 on Saturday. From the Wayne Weather Center, I'm meteorologist Paul Trombley. Currently 80.
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0: Mellencamp is hometown proud with his small town that peaked at number 8 for his hometown of Seymour, Indiana. Well, hi, it's Ains Johns coming right back with some movie music from Lenny Kravitz, thanks to Austin Powers, after REO Speedwagon and the Bad Gossip Song.
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6: 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Prizes will not be mailed or delivered. Any winner under the age of 18 must be accompanied by a parent or legal guardian. No trade or cash equivalent will be awarded for any contest prize. 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

0: Lenny Kravitz for the soundtrack to Austin Powers, The Spy Who Shagged Me, with his version of the Guess Who Hit, American Woman. Well, hi, it's Haynes Johns. Happy Sunday morning to you. On the way next, a 1-2 punch of hits. The first number one for U2, after the second hit for Eddie Money. And coming up next hour, wrap up your year working with Snoop Dogg. That's right, a legit job offer. Have the sweet deal waiting for you. Coming up.
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8: Mainly sunny skies today, with daytime highs approaching 90. Westerly winds, 5 to 10 miles per hour. Mainly clear again tonight, 65. High of 85 tomorrow, partly cloudy skies. Lots of sunshine and dry Tuesday and Wednesday, with highs in the low 90s. A peek at the extended shows, 93 Thursday, 90 Friday, and 87 on Saturday. From the Wayne Weather Center, I'm meteorologist Paul Trombley. Right now, it's 82 degrees.
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1: Through decades where every moment has happened.
2: And we welcome you to the Chris Johnson Show. Wow! He just went 92 yards! That is amazing!
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2: Jeff Simmons gets the safety!
4: Takes a shotgun snap, throws short side. That is a Titan touchdown.
2: Yes,
4: Jim DK.
2: Not yes, not yes, hell yes.
1: This is Titans Radio. Every season is a test of endurance. Rosters evolve. Coaches adjust. Front offices reload. But the standard never changes. Compete. Improve. Finish. Year one of Robert Saleh's tenure begins. His Titans are ready to take the next step. And our team gets you set before kickoff.

0: Came face to face with a bear inside a high school field house. Investigators say the bear became aggressive and the trooper fired in self-defense. Lee Mowen has more.
1: The shooting took place Thursday night at the James A. Kaywood field house just before 9:45. The trooper discovered the bear gaining access through an open door. When the two encountered each other, the bear became aggressive, lunging at the trooper, who wound up in a corner. The trooper would fire his gun for self-defense. It's unclear the bear was killed. Kentucky Fish and Wildlife Resources are now investigating. I'm Lee Mowen.
0: A Lexington man will spend more than 20 years in federal prison for distributing fentanyl that led to a deadly overdose. The U.S. Department of Justice says 27-year-old Darrell Anderson Jr. was sentenced to 245 months behind bars after admitting he sold counterfeit fentanyl pills to a man in January of 2023. Investigators linked Anderson to the sale through text messages on the victim's phone. Authorities say the victim later died from a fentanyl overdose. And it's been 25 years since the deadly terrorist attacks in New York at the World Trade Center. This morning in Louisville, there was a clear message for citizens of Derby City. Never forget. Joe Lincoln has more.
2: 25 years after the attacks, we are still learning what those words, never forget, ask of us.
3: Louisville Mayor Craig Greenberg Friday morning on the steps of Louisville Metro Hall. Greenberg was flanked by 9/11 survivor and former Humana executive Bob Walt, who tearfully recounted his experience of being in the American Express building directly adjacent to the World Trade Center on that fateful morning.
4: I'm not completely healed, you can see that, but I don't desire to be. Because I don't want to forget.
3: Walt advised those who lived during the experience to educate those who weren't around so the tragedy is always remembered. I'm Joe Lincoln.
0: And I'm Scott Hooper.
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So, how's your weekend? Yeah, did you get that? Oh, you did get that done. Oh, mine? Thanks for asking. It's always better

0: I know you can't see it. It's radio. I get it. But in my studio here, I have a platinum album of Play Deep from The Outfield with that song on it. Yeah, I know. Johnny Rock doing my thing and Dirty Don Henley dancing away. Next.
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13: Lows level off around 66, with fog and spots early tonight under partly cloudy skies, northwesterly winds around 5 miles per hour. Mainly sunny skies tomorrow, highs level off around 86. Lows around 64, tomorrow night, clear skies. Dry Tuesday and Wednesday under sunny skies with highs in the low 90s. From the Wayne Weather Center, I'm meteorologist Jennifer Wojcicki. 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

0: You know, I once got to interview Jacob Dylan of the Wallflowers, Bob Dylan's son. I asked him, do you get tired of people comparing you to your dad? 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
6: 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Winners must appear in person with proper positive legal identification. 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Any winner under the age of 18 must be accompanied by a parent or legal guardian. No trade or cash equivalent will be awarded for any contest prize. Any person or persons found to be in violation of these contest rules before, during, or after the respective contest or giveaway will be disqualified and will not be eligible for future contests and giveaways. Classic Hits, Wayne, W-A-I-N. 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

0: Huey Lewis says, well, he's completely deaf in one ear and half deaf in another or something, so he can't perform anymore. Too bad. He was great live. Our best to Huey Louie and the Newie. Don't tell him I called him that. Well, he won't hear it anyways, so.
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6: Lows level off around 66, with fog and spots early tonight under partly cloudy skies, northwesterly winds around 5 miles per hour. Mainly sunny skies. Tomorrow, highs level off around 86. Lows around 64. Tomorrow night, clear skies. Dry Tuesday and Wednesday under sunny skies with highs in the low 90s. From the Wayne Weather Center, I'm meteorologist Jennifer Wojcicki. Right now, 88.
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2: A Kentucky state trooper came face to face with a bear inside a high school field house. Investigators say the bear became aggressive and the trooper fired in self-defense. Lee Mowen has more.
3: The shooting took place Thursday night at the James A. Kaywood field house just before 9:45. The trooper discovered the bear gaining access through an open door. When the two encountered each other, the bear became aggressive, lunging at the trooper, who wound up in a corner. The trooper would fire his gun for self-defense. It's unclear the bear was killed. Kentucky Fish and Wildlife Resources are now investigating. I'm Lee Mowen.
2: A Lexington man will spend more than 20 years in federal prison for distributing fentanyl that led to a deadly overdose. The U.S. Department of Justice says 27-year-old Daryl Anderson Jr. was sentenced to 245 months behind bars after admitting he sold counterfeit fentanyl pills to a man in January of 2023. Investigators linked Anderson to the sale through text messages on the victim's phone. Authorities say the victim later died from a fentanyl overdose. And it's been 25 years since the deadly terrorist attacks in New York at the World Trade Center. This morning in Louisville, there was a clear message for citizens of Derby City: never forget. Joe Lincoln has more.
4: 25 years after the attacks, we are still learning what those words, "never forget," ask of us.
5: Louisville Mayor Craig Greenberg Friday morning on the steps of Louisville Metro Hall. Greenberg was flanked by 9/11 survivor and former Humana executive Bob Walt, who tearfully recounted his experience of being in the American Express building directly adjacent to the World Trade Center on that fateful morning.
6: I'm not completely healed, you can see that, but I don't desire to be, because I don't want to forget.
5: Walt advised those who lived during the experience to educate those who weren't around so the tragedy is always remembered. I'm Joe Lincoln.
2: And I'm Scott Hooper.
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0: All I want to do is make love to you. What? That's not creepy. That's the name of the song right there from Heart. All I want to do is make love to you. But is this love? Again, not creepy. That's the name of the song. Next.
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6: Lows level off around 66, with fog and spots early tonight under partly cloudy skies, northwesterly winds around 5 miles per hour. Mainly sunny skies tomorrow, highs level off around 86. Lows around 64, tomorrow night, clear skies. Dry Tuesday and Wednesday under sunny skies with highs in the low 90s. From the Wayne Weather Center, I'm meteorologist Jennifer Wojcicki. Currently, it's 87 degrees.
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0: First time I saw Foreigner was on that tour, Double Vision, 1978, 79. I was like 2 years old. I remember like it was yesterday. A Johnny Rock doing the weekend thing and Genesis next.
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3: 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Winners must appear in person with proper positive legal identification. Claim any prize Monday through Friday, excluding holidays, within 30 days, so the prize will be forfeited. Prizes will not be mailed or delivered. Any winner under the age of 18 must be accompanied by a parent or legal guardian. No trade or cash equivalent will be awarded for any contest prize. Any person or persons found to be in violation of these contest rules before, during, or after the respective contest or giveaway will be disqualified and will not be eligible for future contests and giveaways.
4: 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Wayne.

0: Number one record for Slow Hand, Eric Clapton. That was his big comeback record. Remake of a Bob Marley song. Seriously. Google it.
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8: Lows level off around 66, with fog and spots early tonight under partly cloudy skies, northwesterly winds around 5 miles per hour. Mainly sunny skies tomorrow, highs level off around 86. Lows around 64, tomorrow night, clear skies. Dry Tuesday and Wednesday under sunny skies with highs in the low 90s. From the Wayne Weather Center, I'm meteorologist Jennifer Wojcicki. Right now, 85.
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0: Classic Hits, WAIN, 1270 AM, WAIN, and translator W270DI, Columbia, Kentucky, online at 1019WAIN.com, a Fork Broadcasting Station.
1: ABC News, I'm Dave Packer, honoring and remembering the lives lost 25 years after the 9/11 attacks. The traditional moments of silence at all four sites, the Twin Towers, the Pentagon, and Shanksville, Pennsylvania. And then the families who lost loved ones reading their names. Michael Mensaroli Jr. closed with this appeal.
2: You do my dad's legacy and the legacy of all these victims no honor by using this tragedy to spread hate.
1: Acting Secretary of the Navy Hung Chow confirming that U.S. military aircraft did sustain damage during an Iranian attack on a U.S. airbase in Jordan. An arrest has been made in the death of Tysha Fortune, the black woman found hanging from a tree last month in Mississippi. The state medical examiner's office determined that the death was a homicide. A jury today found rapper Lil Kirk not guilty of orchestrating a murder-for-hire plot that resulted in the death of a man near the Beverly Center in California 4 years ago. This is ABC News.
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4: The team's looking good this season.
5: I think so. Man, I miss playing football. Ever since I turned 40, I just can't find that fire I used to have.
4: Think it could be lower testosterone?
5: What do you mean?
4: I was feeling the same way. After 40, the body has less testosterone, and men lose their edge. That's why I take Nugenix Total T2.
5: That's the testosterone booster, right?
4: Yes, but Total T2 is their brand new formula that skyrockets nitric oxide levels in as little as 3 hours. Since I started taking it, I've been lifting like when we played for Coach Carter. My energy is way up, and it even spiced up things between me and the missus.
5: Are they still